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5: Maybe yes, also ask for the page number of this portion in the DSN, Your Honor.
6: 100 to 101, I believe. But yes, this one, which one is it, Attorney Jay? You said earlier 100 to 101.
5: Yes, Your Honor. We're asking for the specific page number of this particular material being flashed on the screen now, Your Honor.
7: November 20.
8: This is November 5.
5: If the council will confirm, Your Honor, we're able to locate this portion on page 101. From pages 100 to 101, Your Honor.
6: Yes, okay. Do you confirm, Attorney Jay? I think the fact that you cut the paragraph into two boxes says that it does not belong to the same page.
5: Got it.
7: Mali yung nakat nila. Mali yung nakat flash. That's not it.
5: Well, for the record, Your Honor, I heard Attorney Talos instruct their lawyer in the tech booth to take it down, Your Honor.
9: Yes, Your Honor. Yes, because I don't think we're...
6: So the chair will confirm upon verifying with the exhibit on record with the court, it is found on pages 100 to 101 in the box. The two boxes accurately depict the fact that the lower box is contained on page 101. Proceed, counsel.
7: So, we apologize for the confusion, Your Honor. It's actually page 162 of
10: DSN dated.
7: Same date, Your Honor. Apologies for the confusion, Your Honor.
6: Are you sure, Attorney Jay?
10: Yes, Your Honor.
11: Your Honor, is this
10: 162, Your Honor?
11: Is this the what she wants me to say during the interview? Are you pertaining to that line?
7: Yes. Let me read it, sir. So even as a spokesperson, you're reading that portion, sir.
11: Yes.
7: When may balita and I need to get to an interview, honestly, I have to message with Vice President that time to find out. Every time on what she wants me to say during the interview.
6: So what page is that, Attorney Poa?
11: That is page 163, top of the page 163, Your Honor.
6: Okay.
7: Thank you, sir. So you confirm those are your words, sir?
11: Yes, Your Honor.
7: Thank you.
11: And that is why I said guidance,
7: there's no
11: sir.
7: Question, sir. No. Thank you. Okay. And for your other roles, you did not take actions that are contrary to her instructions, of course.
11: Of course, sir.
7: Of course. And bago ho kayo gumawa ng mga desisyon, no, sa mga importanteng bagay in general, of course, kinukonsulta niyo ho siya.
11: Opo.
7: Uh-huh. And in fact, you even get her approval kung importante ho yung pinag-uusapan.
11: Opo. Kung kailangan po ng approval niya, yes.
7: Yes, tama. Okay. So, you would agree, sir, when acting on matters in your official capacity, you ordinarily made reasonable efforts to understand the matter before acting on it?
11: Yes.
7: Kung ito hong bagay na to, no, meron kayong kailangan basahin at unawain muna ng mga dokumento, na batas, regulations, of course, binabasa at inaaral nyo muna ho yan. Tama
11: opa,
7: ho ba?
11: Opa.
7: At bago ho kayo pumunta sa isang meeting, syempre sinisigurado nyo, naghahanda ho kayo bago mag-attend sa meeting na yan. Tama
11: yes,
7: ho? Kasama ho sa pag-aanda, inaalam nyo muna syempre ho kung ano ho yung paksa na pag-uusapan sa meeting na yon.
11: As much as I'm told, yes.
7: Yes. Okay. And then, let's go to... Okay. Kapag ho kayo ay in your official communication, no, on behalf of the department, no, either in writing or verbally, no, kapag ho kayo ay gagawa ho dyan ng factual representation, to the extent possible, sinisigurado nyong tama ho yung factual representation nyo, sir?
11: As much as I can, syempre
7: yes,
11: po.
7: Yes, as much as
11: po.
7: You can.
11: Ayaw so, naman natin mag-misrepresent.
7: Tama po yan, sir. I agree with you. No? At kapag hindi ho clear yung factual matter, syempre, kakausapin nyo yung mga tao as much as possible na pwedeng makapagbigay sa inyo ng information para maliwanagan kayo. Tama ho?
11: Yeah po.
7: And of course, as a lawyer, you know that your signature carries a lot of weight. Tama ho, sir?
11: Depending on the document yes. that I'm signing, yes, the nature yes. of the document.
7: Of course. For example, in pleadings, no? Siyempre, iba ho yung significance niyan under rules of court. But even in ordinary documents, tama ho ba? Hindi kayo basta-basta pipirma ng dokumento na hindi nyo naiintindihan yung laman nun?
11: Yes.
7: Yes. Oo. So, iniingatan nyo, bago kayo pumirma, sinisigurado nyo muna na sang-ayon kayo sa laman ng dokumento na yon. Tama ho, sir?
11: To the extent possible, sir.
7: Yes. At kapag meron ho kayong pinaprepara at pinipirma na dokumento para sa departamento, no? Kung meron ho kayong ilalagay dyan ng mga supporting documents, syempre, babasahin nyo ho yung mga supporting documents na yan, no? Tama ho?
11: Binabasa ko po yung supporting documents as long as I'm allowed to do so.
7: Yes, okay.
4: Sige. Isang pangalan, isang kontrobersya.
7: Okay.
4: Isang
7: Now, sir, we'll go to the AOMs, ano, sir? Okay. So, again, as you mentioned a while ago, no, we talked about the November 5, 2024 hearing. But you would recall that aside from that hearing, you also attended before the Committee on Good Government and Public Accountability of the House of Representatives on September 25, 2024 and October 17, 2024 as well as November 25, 2024. Correct,
11: yes,
7: sir?
11: In all hearings where I was invited, Your Honor,
7: you
11: attended all.
7: Okay, thank you. For the record, Your Honor, this hearings, no, the transcript of which the honorable presiding officer already kindly granted our request, no, to take a judicial notice of this, of those hearings as well as the TSNs covering them. And just for the record, these were marked as P-Roman numeral -1-B and -C-G and then as well as B, C, D, and G. Aside from that, sir, you also attended the hearing that before the Committee on Justice of the House of Representatives on April 14, 2026, sir?
11: I confirm that, sir.
7: Yes. For the record, Your Honor, the TSN covering this hearing was marked as P-Roman numeral -1-2-F. And the Honorable Court has also already taken judicial notice of this matter.
5: Also, Your Honor, just for the record, if I may be allowed to interject. Very
12: yes, Attorney Sheila.
5: The grant of their motion to take judicial notice of the existence of these hearings and of the TSNs is actually limited only to two matters: the existence of those hearings that were actually conducted and of the TSNs. But I recall that in the presiding officer's ruling, it explicitly mentioned or stated that both parties will not be allowed to use those TSNs or those hearings to assert the truthfulness of any record containing those documents. Just for the record.
7: Yes, of course,
12: and
7: Your Honor.
12: We agree. And statements, sorry, as well, not made by the
6: witness. In
5: yes,
6: any case,
5: correct, Your Honor. As these are party statements.
6: These are common exhibits, Attorney
5: Yes,
6: Jay.
5: Your Honor.
6: Proceed, Attorney Jay.
7: We agree with that, John. So, sir, would it be correct to say, you know, before testifying today, that you familiarized yourself with the transcript of the stenographic notes of these hearings?
11: I reviewed briefly, that, no,
7: yes,
11: the transcripts.
7: Okay. Do you have your own copy, sir? Or if needed, would you need us to provide you with copies?
11: I did not bring my own copy. So if it is actually necessary, I would request that you provide me with a copy.
7: Okay. Sir, as you know, a lot of the questions, no, that I will be propounding to you now will revolve around the statements that you gave, no, before okay. during those hearings. But, sir, I hope you understand. I would not waste the time of the court by having to flash everything,
11: yes.
7: no. But and I'm sure if you could recall it without me showing it, no, you'll give the answer.
11: I'll
7: but of
11: it.
7: Course, sir, to be fair with you, anytime you feel there's a need for you to see the TSN, of course, please let me know and then I will show you the specific portions of the
11: yes,
7: TSN.
11: Sir. But if I can confirm it to expedite the proceedings, I will confirm.
7: Thank you, sir. Very much appreciated. Okay. So, let's start with the COAS Audit Observation Memorandum, number 2024-015, dated February 1, 2024. Here we ask that the document be flashed on the screen, Your Honor. This is P-Roman numeral-1-21-A for the prosecution. Sir, para mabilis tayo, you would admit that you're very much familiar with this document. Tama
11: yes,
7: ko,
11: sir.
7: Itong dokumento na to, ito ay nagpapatukoy dun sa ginamit na confidential funds ng Department of Education para sa first and second quarters ng 2023. Tama ko, sir.
11: I confirm that, sir.
7: Yes, sir. Nangangahalaga ho yan na 37.5 million each per quarter o buuang amount na 75 million, sir.
11: Tama po.
7: Uh-huh. Ito ho ay naka-address kay Vice President Sara Z. Duterte. Tama, sir?
11: Tama po.
7: Okay. Dito ho, sa AOM na ito, ito ho ay may kinalaman dun sa mga liquidation reports na sinubmit ho ng Department of Education paukol ho sa parehong confidential funds para dun sa dalawang quarters ho. Tama, sir?
11: Tama po.
7: Okay. Sige ho. I'm sure para hindi na ho tayo magtagal, if acceptable to you, sir, no? Hindi na natin isa-isahin, but basically, yung mga liquidation reports ho na yun, kasama ng mga certifications, you would agree, ang wala ho kayong pinirmahan dun sa dokumento ng mga yun, ano ho?
11: Dun sa liquidation report.
7: Sa liquidation reports lang ho tayo, sir.
11: Wala po. Wala,
7: wala po. Ho. Ang mga nakapirma ho doon, mainly, ang SDO Fajarda. Tama ho, sir?
11: Tama po. Edward Fajarda.
7: Edward Fajarda. Thank you. Tsaka ho ang Vice Presidente ho, no? As head of agency.
11: Tama po. And I think an accountant.
7: Accountant?
11: Accountant. Po.
7: Yes, sir. Okay. Now, noong natanggap nyo itong dokumento na to, after a while, no? Sumagot ho kayo dito. Dito sa audit observation memorandum, no? Sumagot kayo. Kayo ho ang nag-file ng reply sa COA, tama sir?
11: Tama po, April 17.
7: Oh, April 17, 2024. Ito ho yung P-1-21-B for the record, Your Honor. Okay. Sige. Now, babalik ko muna ho ako dito sa audit observation memorandum, no? Tama ho ba? 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
11: Tama po.
7: Okay. Madami hong bagay na nakalagay dito, no? But let's concentrate on the one pertaining to payment of reward, sir.
11: Yes, sir.
7: Okay. Dun sa paragraph number 3. Yan. Okay ho. Ito ho, nakalagay ho dito, no? We noted that the payments of rewards to the informers in the amount of 7.5 million pesos for the period Feb 20 to March 30, 2023 and 8,031,000 for the period April 20 to June 29, 2023 for a total amount of 15,540,000 as reflected in the respective accomplishment reports were not supported with required documents specified in the immediately preceding paragraphs, thus non-compliant with the joint circular. Okay. So, aware ho kayo dito yung specific provision na sinasabi na hindi naging compliant ho yung payment of rewards na nakalagay dito. Ito ho yung 4.8.5.B of the joint circular. Tama,
11: yes,
7: ho, sir.
11: That's correct.
7: Okay. We request that that provision be flashed on the screen.
4: The Vice President impeachment coverage. Absuelto o convictado. VP Sara, absuelto o convictado. Convictado. The impeachment coverage.
7: Okay, para maliwanag ho tayo, ang sinasabi ng COA, no, kaya nakatanggap ho kayo ng AOM, sinasabi ho niya, hindi na pa napatunayan pa dun sa liquidation reports na sinumitin ninyo na nakapag-comply ho kayo sa requirements dito ho, ano sir?
11: Opo, kulang daw po ng documentary evidencing success.
7: Yes. Can you please zoom in a little more, please, sir? Okay. So you'll see here, no? 4.8. Confidential funds shall be used only for the following confidential expenses. 4.8.5. Payment of rewards to informers, and which should be non-employees of concerned government agency, subject to the following conditions. So A, this is approval by the head of agency. B, supporting documents with supported with documents evidencing the success of the information gathering and or surveillance activities on account of the information given by the informer. Tama ho, sir?
11: Yes, po.
7: Yes, this is precisely the provision, no, ng hinihingan ho nila kayo ng proof of success. Ngayon, sir, ito hong provision na to, you will agree, no, that it requires basically three things, no? It requires dapat ho, nakalagay, supported with documents evidencing the success of the information gathering and or surveillance activities on account of the information given. So maliwanag ho na dito dapat meron hong information given by the informer. Tama ho?
11: Tama po.
7: Uh-huh. Tapos, if you'll correlate it, no, dun sa 4.8.5, dapat ho yung hong binayaran na reward ng gumamit ho ng pondo ng confidential fund, binayad ho yung reward na yon sa informer para ho dun sa information na binigay niya. Tama ho?
11: That's my interpretation as well.
7: Yes. Oo. 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Tama yun, sir?
11: Tama po.
7: So, sa madaling salita, dapat yung hong binigay na information na binayaran using a reward, dapat dahil dito sa information na to, nagkaroon ho ng success no, dun sa information gathering and or surveillance activities. Tama ho yun, sir. Yung sinasabing success of the information gathering on and or surveillance activities. Yung success na yan, galing dahil yan mismo sa information na kinuha sa informant.
11: Generally, and I say generally because hindi ko alam.
7: Sorry, please, sir. No, I will
5: ask that the witness be allowed to answer, Your Honor, because he hasn't even heard the first sentence of that answer, Your Honor.
7: Yes.
5: And now he's cutting the witness off.
7: First of all, Your Honor, please, with all due respect, this is not just an ordinary witness. He is a very experienced and competent counsel. Second,
5: exactly,
7: not just
5: any, Your Honor,
7: please, let me finish, ma'am. Not just any counsel. Not just any lawyer. He himself is the counsel in this very same proceedings of the respondent. No, so we ask, Your Honor, that we strictly implement this provision. I mean, the rules of court, which requires, when leading questions, if they're answerable by yes or no, pakiusap ko na lang, sir, no? You can explain later on. But please, if it's answerable by yes or no, it's okay. If you don't agree with that I'm saying, please say no. If you agree, please say yes.
5: Actually,
7: so I'll repeat it po, sir.
5: No, I will respond to that since he invoked
12: Attorney
5: the rules
12: Sheila?
5: Of court. Actually, Your Honor, there's nothing in the rules that provides for the allowance of questions that can only be answerable by yes or no. In fact, what the rules of court state is that the answers of the witness must be responsive,
7: exactly,
5: Your Honor. And so, the witness is not prohibited from giving responsive answers, Your Honor. Now, I am not dictating the prosecutor what to ask. I'm merely asking that he does not interrupt the witness because according to him, the witness is intelligent. The witness is smart. He can answer for himself. The problem earlier was that he cut the witness off in the process of answering when he doesn't even know yet what the answer of the witness is.
7: Okay. May you respond, Your Honor, please?
12: Can you respond and then I want to hear from Attorney Powa to as a third lawyer?
7: Yes, Your Honor.
5: First of all,
7: Your Honor, it is clear under the rules that once the reason or the ground for the objection becomes apparent, you could already assert that objection. Second, the rules clearly state, as pointed out by the counsel, that the witness can only give responsive responses to questions. Hence, if the answer that you're eliciting is clearly, the question is clearly answerable by yes or no, any answer that does not conform to that is not responsive. Hence, we may ask that it be stricken off the record if it's given, or we may prevent the witness from giving it in the first place.
5: I disagree with Your Honor. Not necessarily, in all.
12: So, Attorney Powa, what do you think?
11: Your Honor, I will just say it's a qualified yes. No, there might be correlation.
12: No, but
11: if
12: let
11: it's
12: the chair make a ruling first. indeed,
11: sorry.
12: There is nothing in the rules that would limit or constrict a witness to a mere yes or no answer. And it should be responsive, as correctly pointed out by Attorney Tolosa. That's the risk you run with a hostile and intelligent witness, Attorney Jay.
7: That's
12: understood. So the chair will allow the qualified affirmative answer of Attorney Powa. So he answered your question, Attorney Jay, with a qualified yes in relation to the success of the surveillance activities in exchange for information given for which it was paid.
7: Okay. Thank you, Your Honor. So when you say qualified, are you saying that your interpretation of 4.8.5.B, you're saying there are instances wherein it is allowed that the evidence, that the supporting documents that you would present, it's allowed that that supporting evidence would not even establish the connection between the information given and the success of the information gathering?
5: Well, Your Honor,
12: Attorney Sheila?
5: It's manifest that the question is argumentative. It also solicits interpretation or opinion on what the law says.
12: For Reform Counsel, it is argumentative. He may be a smart lawyer, but at this juncture, you still cannot argue with him. Yes. Reform Counsel, I know where you're getting at. Yes. You can get to it.
7: We respect that, Your Honor, but with all due respect, because we've been hearing this objection a lot of times from the defense, a question, even if it presses the respondent or the witness, that does not automatically mean that it is argumentative, no? A question is argumentative.
12: Counsel, please. Chair already made a ruling and it's the first time Attorney Sheila used argumentative as a ground for objection. With the other witnesses, that's up for them. Again, I know where you're getting at. You can get to it, Counsel.
7: We submit, Your Honor.
12: Thank you, Attorney Jay. Please proceed.
7: Okay.
11: Actually, Your Honor, I know where what he's trying to say, so I can actually answer him intelligently.
12: Can you help him, Attorney Powell, ready to abbreviate the proceedings?
11: I'm not saying na hindi kailangan may correlation yung success doon sa... Isusumiti mo na evidence of success, hindi kailangan may correlation.
7: You're not saying that.
11: I'm not saying that. What I'm saying is na hindi lahat ng informasyon na binibili, sa aking pagkakaintindi, siyempre pinag-aralan ko rin naman siguro to nung ini-interview ko dati dito, hindi naman lahat ng binibili mong information ay necessarily magkakaroon ka kaagad ng success.
7: Okay,
11: so yun ang sinasabi kong qualified yes.
7: Sige. Oh. So ibig niyong sabihin, ang interpretation mo, kahit wala pang success, ang interpretation niyo, pwede mo nang bayaran ang informant ng reward.
5: Now, that's misleading, Your Honor.
7: Your Honor, it's not misleading. Precisely,
5: no, it's misleading, Your
7: I'm
5: Honor,
7: asking
5: because
7: him to...
5: The question
7: Honor,
5: was phrased
7: every
5: kahit
7: time
5: wala
7: the defense counsel
5: success,
7: speaks,
5: that
7: no,
5: was not
7: she demands
5: the answer
7: that everyone
5: of the witness,
7: listens to
5: Your Honor.
12: Counsels,
5: I'm gonna ask for
12: counsels,
5: DSM,
12: I cannot
5: Your Honor.
12: I cannot understand anymore the points you're raising. Attorney Poa, sampung informants, binayaran ninyo ang sinasabi mo, hindi lahat ng sampung impormasyong binigay ay magli-lead sa success.
11: But
12: yung
11: of course,
12: lima
11: Your Honor,
12: siguro o yung walo?
11: Yes, because Your Honor, I'm saying that I have to clarify. Wala talaga akong personal knowledge sa operations mismo ng DepEd. So I'm answering based on my understanding. Based on, of course, what I've read when I was trying to
12: understood.
11: Study.
12: You don't have personal knowledge.
11: Hindi naman lahat ng information na nabili mo, obviously, will lead to success.
12: So that's what you're saying.
11: That's what I'm saying.
12: Interpretation mo sa POA circular is... Sa 10 binayaran, hindi naman siguro lahat yon kailangan mag-lead to success. Basta ultimately, yung surveillance was successful. Meaning
11: yes.
12: No untoward incident,
11: yes.
12: As you defined it.
11: Yes.
12: Okay. Attorney Tulas, Attorney okay. Jay, move on.
7: Yes, sir. So, sorry, sir. No, I have to clarify that para...
11: Sige lang.
7: Sigurado ko lang kung naiintindihan ko yung punto nyo. Ang interpretation ninyo bilang official ng DepEd na sumagot ho doon sa AOM... Ang sinasabi nyo, again, tama ho ba, no? Correct me, of course, kung hindi tama yung sinasabi ko, just say na no, no? Pero tama ho ba ang sinasabi nyo, hindi kailangan, para makapag-comply kayo sa 4.8.5b, hindi kailangan na merong mapipresenta not at all times, kasi nga sabi nyo qualified, no? Not at all times, hindi yan kailangan at all times na itong binayaran na information resulted to success.
11: This,
7: yes, sir. Simple lang.
11: No, let me premise my answer with saying that this is my interpretation.
7: Yes, I understand
11: well.
7: That, yes, sir. Oh. I understand that.
11: Unang-una, hindi kailangan na pag bumili ka ng information, necessarily, pag nakuha mo yung information, it will result to success ka
7: okay,
11: agad. And pangalawa...
7: Okay, sir. That's my question lang, sir. Come on, sir.
11: Come on, Your Honor. Fair. I'm trying to explain. If you want the truth,
12: let the witness,
11: to tell
12: let
11: the truth.
12: Let the witness complete his answer.
7: Oh, okay, Your Honor. Please,
12: let the witness complete his answer, Attorney Jay.
11: So,
12: Attorney Poa, please continue.
11: And hindi rin ibig sabihin na at the time na nakuha mo yung information and at the time that we needed to submit evidence of success, eh necessarily, may success na kaagad doon
7: exactly.
11: Sa information
7: so
11: na bigay
7: mo. So huwag nating paikot-ikotin, sir. No? Simpleng-simple lang. Ang tinatanong ko, at the time na nagbayad na no ng reward, ang sinasabi nyo, para maging compliant dito, not necessarily kailangan may success.
11: Yes, sir.
7: Yun lang ho, sir. Paikot-ikot tayo. Thank you. Huh? Okay, sige ho. Yes, I know. Reward din sa bilik. Sige. Sige.
5: Yes.
7: Okay. So tama ho ba nung pagtanggap nyo nitong dokumento na to, tong AOM na to, siyempre ho, being the competent lawyer that you are, inaaral nyo ho, no, yung Joint Circular 2015-01 para alam nyo kung paano sagutin to ho ng tama?
11: Yes po.
7: Yes. Okay. And of course, di nyo lang inaral, you relied on this very same joint circular when you prepared your reply, no?
11: Yes, along with, of course, consultation.
7: Yes, sir.

0: Okay. 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
1: Tinuntun naman po. 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
0: 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Tama
1: ko ba yan? Let me clarify na hindi ko sinasabi na hindi kinakailangan at all times.
0: Yeah, paminsan,
1: no? I'm just saying, based on, of course, this is based on consultation with the SDO,
0: yes,
1: na
0: yes.
1: Siya naman talagang may alam dapat.
0: Yes.
1: So, siya ang tinanong ko. So, definitely, sinabi ko pa rin na okay, pero kailangan natin ng documentary evidencing success, mm-hmm, which is required under
0: okay,
1: the
0: sir.
1: JC.
0: Sige, sir. Thank you, no? Okay. So, ibig sabihin noon nito, okay, before we go there, would you recall the statements that you gave about your knowledge of and participation with respect to confidential funds at the time that you received the AOM?
1: Yes, that I did not have any personal knowledge.
0: Yes,
1: that's what I said.
0: Tama ho yan.

0: VP Sara, absuelto o convictado? Convictado. The impeachment coverage.
1: Attorney Jay, as you're flipping the pages, I hope you're shortening your direct.
2: Yes, Your Honor. Yes, Your Honor.
1: You're skipping, rather, some of the questions as I see you flipping the pages.
3: Okay. You will admit that you said that during those one of those hearings, no, your position, actually you're very consistent on this, that you said operationally how it was used, you had no personal knowledge, referring to confidential
4: funds. I confirm that, sir.
3: Yes. At sabi nyo ho, tama ho ba to? Please correct me if I'm wrong, no, para huwag na natin hinabin yung mga TSNs. Na you, basically you became involved in confidential funds of the DepEd only when you received the AOM dahil inaral nyo na, tapos sa'yo yung sumagot ng reply. Tama
4: yes,
3: ho ba
4: po
3: yun?
4: Tama po.
3: Okay. So, ibig sabihin, so malinaw ho, wala kayong participation ho dun sa pag submit ng liquidation reports no nauna, no? So nung natanggap niyo yung AOM, tama ho ba 'yon? No? Dun hindi lang participation dun sa pag-submit ng mga reports, yun lang yung punto na naging involved na kayo with kasi nga sabi niyo, operationally day to day you're involved as COS but not confidential funds.
4: Yes.
3: So tama ho ba yung any involvement that you had with respect to confidential funds, it started when you received the AOM?
4: When I received the AOM, yes.
3: Okay,
4: sir.
3: Thank you, sir. Thank you for that clarification.

0: VP Sara, absuelto o convictado? Convictado. The impeachment coverage. The Vice President impeachment coverage. Absuelto o convictado?
1: So ito ho hiningan nyo nito mga accomplishment reports, no? Or proof of success na si Yusek Mimpin. Ano nga ho ba ang position niya sa Department of Education nung panahon na yon?
2: Nung panahon na hiningan ko po yes. siya, he was USEC for Administration.
1: Okay, thank you. So USEC for Administration. At you would admit na itong si USEC Mimpin, wala ho siyang personal na kaalaman din sa paggamit ng confidential funds. Tama ho ba?
2: Tama po.
1: Oo. At para bilisan natin, ito hong, nung hong hiningan nyo ho siya ng reports, ang ginawa ho niya, kumuha ho siya ng mga certificates from members or officials of the AFP. Tama ho?
2: Yan po yung sinumite sa akin. Tama po.
1: Oo. 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At ito yung mga nanggaling kanila Colonel Boransing, no? Ponopio, no?
2: And Bahaw.
1: Bahaw, no? And the fourth one, sir?
2: Sangdaan.
1: Sangdaan. Yes. Okay. Sige. At ito ho, tama ho ba, you would agree na sinabi ni Colonel Mimpin dun sa hearing na nandun ho kayo na ito hong mga pinagkuhanan niya, either colleagues or classmates niya sa PMA, sir?
2: Yun po yung naalala kong nabanggit niya nung hearing.
1: Oh, and you have no reason to contest that, sir?
2: That's a statement, sir.
1: Yes. No, my question is, you have no
2: reason to contest it. I have no personal knowledge to contest it.
1: Yes, thank you. Okay. And para mabilis na, hindi ko napapakita isa-isa again unless you tell me that it's necessary. You will admit that they stated that when they provided this document, they did not know that they will be used to justify the DepEd's use of liquidation of confidential funds.
2: I remember them saying that, sir.
1: You remember saying that. Okay. At maalala nyo din, sir, na sinabi nila, or at least to be accurate, I think one or two of them, sinabi nila, itong mga dokumento na ito, nung binigay nila to, actually, ang purpose niyan, it's for attendance dahil usual na binibigay nila yan sa mga different agencies that attend their activities such as the YLS. Tama ho ba?
2: I remember one or two stating
1: that. Yes, sir. At wala ho tayong content.

0: Lang tayo, ito ho yung mga pinag-usapan,
1: yes,
0: no,
1: sir,
0: na sinumite ho nila pertaining to ISL. So, the reason why you use this YSL certifications, ang words nyo ho, no, it was on the premise that whatever activity was conducted on the ground by the military was targeted because of information received from DepEd due to those rewards given out on the premise. Tama ho, sir, no?
1: Yes, sir. As stated in the
0: those
1: documents.
0: Those are words, no? That's not my question. My question is, those were your words to the Congress when explaining why you used those certificates.
1: Yes.
0: That's how you explained it. Tama,
1: yes,
0: sir? Okay. So, in fact, you expressly described your view as an impression. Tama ho, sir, no? As stated in that TSN. Yes?
1: Impression, yes.
0: Yes. Ito, inulit nyo ho ito, sinabi nyo, ang impression ko po, and again, this is just my impression, because the AFP received information from DepEd, the YLS was targeted to particular areas. Your word, sir?
1: Yes, sir.
0: My yes. Words. And you even added, again, that is just my interpretation of the certification, correct?
1: Yes, sir.
0: Yes. And you even clarified, whether or not that is indeed the case, I really do not have personal knowledge of it. Tama ho?
1: Tama po.
0: Okay. Okay. At ho, nung tinanong ho kayo ni Congressman Keith Flores paukol sa bagay na ito, no? Kung ano ho ang particular na information na nasupply ng DepEd, tama ho ba ang sagot nyo? Hindi ko talaga alam kung ano yung operation. Tama ho?
1: Tama po.
0: Okay. And when asked where the connection came from, you called it your theory?
1: Yes, sir.
0: Yes. And in stating that theory of yours, you said, because of the information that DepEd was probably able to give the AFP. Correct, sir?
1: Yes, sir.
0: Use the word probably also?
1: Yes, yes, because I don't have personal knowledge.
0: Yes. So at that point, even if... sabi nyo, ano, not necessarily may connection sa rewards, but... assuming there are a connection between the rewards, the information, the AFP activities, this is not something within your personal knowledge. Correct, sir?
1: It is not within my personal knowledge.
0: Yes. And it was, as you've mentioned, it was your premise, your impression, your interpretation, and your theory. Correct, sir?
1: Yes.
0: Yes.
1: Based on the documents.
0: Yes, thank you. Okay. So... matry ko i-summarize, simple natin. Ang theory nyo, perception nyo, kaya ginamit nyo ho yung AFP. Please tell me if it's correct, no? Yung AFP certificates. Ang theory nyo, dahil sa impormasyon na nakuha, no? Or dahil sa impormasyon na binayaran, no? Paggamit ng confidential funds, no? Ito ay nag-lead ho ito ng... it enabled the AFP para ho ma-target nila kung saan gagawin yung mga activities nila, particularly the YLS. Tama ho, sir?
1: Yes, based on the documents, yes, kasi. Yan, yes, ang naging interpretation ko,
0: yes,
1: sa documents.
0: Tama. Based on the document that you saw, the certificates, yun ho yung naging teorya nyo kung bakit nyo ginamit yun, ano?
1: Apo.
0: Yes, tama. Okay. Sir, balik ho ako dun sa naging tugon nyo dun sa AOM, ano?

0: Okay.
1: On page 3 of the document of the letter dated April 17, 2024, filed with the Commission on Audit, can we please flash it? Paragraph 3, upper hand portion of the document. Sir, do you need a copy of the letter, sir?
2: So we I think I can remember what I said, sir.
1: Thank you. Habang iniintay ho natin, I'm going to read it, sir. No?

0: on the finding that payment of rewards to informers must be supported with documenting, must be supported with documents evidencing success of the information gathering and or surveillance activities on the account of the information given by the informer. Sige, try ko natin i-zoom in, sir, para mabasa natin. Financial rewards were given to informers for leads and or integral information received, which in turn allowed the department to formulate narrowly targeted programs, information campaigns, and interventions against recruitment, violent extremism, and other criminal activities and special identified communities. Now, let's go exactly with respect to the AFP certificates. Attached here too as Annex B1 to B4 are the certifications. These certifications refer to those AFP certificates we've been discussing, sir.
1: Yes, the four certifications.
0: Yes. So certifications issued by relevant partner agencies evidencing the success of various programs, projects, and activities directly resulting from the information provided by informers during the specific period. Sir, clear dito sa letter ninyo, hindi nyo na ho sinabi dito, like what you said a while ago, that it was just based on your theory. Wala ho tayong makitang word na ginamit nyo yung theory dito, tama sir?
1: Yes, sir.
0: Yes or no, please, sir.
1: Yes.
2: This is argumentative.
3: Already answered. Already answered, counsel. Witness answered, yes.
0: Yes, thank you, sir.
1: Clear
0: so, you also did not use the word presumption, no? Just
1: yes,
0: like what you explained in Congress.
1: Yes, sir.
0: Yes. And in fact, you will admit that these theories, presumptions that you had, you presented them as facts when you responded to the HOA. Correct, sir?
2: Well, argumentative, Your
0: That's Honor. Not argumentative.
2: Very clearly argumentative. And in fact, imputing a motive on the witness, Your Honor.
3: I will have to sustain the objection, counsel. Reform or move on.
0: But... Okay. So this your statement here again, which we've just read, activities directly resulting from the information provided by informers during the specific period. This so-called information, you have no knowledge whatsoever what that is, right?
1: The information that was exchanged. Yes, sir.
0: This information that you referred to.
1: Yes, sir.
0: Yes. Okay. Sige. So, to be fair with you, sabi nyo nga, no, at first you said it was just based on your presumption, it was your theory, but this was before you heard the explanation of the AFP officers. Correct, sir?
1: No, sir. I said that after they actually already explained.
0: Ah, so they
1: during the course of the hearing,
0: okay,
1: di
0: ba? Okay, sir. Okay, sir. Ganun ho ba? Akala ko kasi, ang paliwanag nyo, while you're preparing that letter, yun yung pinapaliwanag nyo, no? Kung bakit nyo ginamit yung AFP certificates. 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So, medyo nagulo na ko, no? Ang sinasabi nyo, itong teorya nyo, nabuo nyo lang after nyo na marinig yung AFP officers?
1: No, sir. I think this is... I think I'll need to explain if of course, the Honorable Court will allow and of course, if you will not object to me trying to explain.
0: Sige, paklaruin ko na lang ho yung question para maliwanag ho tayo. Uh-oh. 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Kung now, bakit nyo sila ginamit.
1: Opo, dahil wala akong personal knowledge.
0: Yes, kaya
1: kailangan ko sabihin impression.
0: Yes. Tama,
1: diba?
0: Tama, sir. Opo. Tama. Okay. So, ngayon, kaya nga ho ang sinasabi ko, kaya ho at that time, you just relied on your presumption and your theory kasi at that time na sinubmit mo yung letter mo sa COA, hindi mo pa naririnig yung explanation ng AFP officers. Tama ba?
1: Hindi po.
0: Narinig nyo na yung
1: explanation? No. That's not the way it is, sir. Kaya ako siya sinabing theory kasi syempre, nung time na nag-submit ako ng explanation sa COA,
0: wala akong personal knowledge
1: and I'm just basing on the document, the certification. Yeah. So ang tanong doon, ano yung train of thought ko? Bakit ko siya in-attach?
0: Yes, that's why
1: I use the word theory.
0: Yes.
1: It has nothing to do with the chronology on did I hear the explanation of the military before or after.
0: Okay, sige.
1: I hope you understand
0: where
1: I'm coming
0: from.
1: Yes, of course.
0: Thank you for clarifying. Okay. No? So, ngayon, nung narinig nyo na yung explanation nila, no? Sa harapan nyo, nagtestigo sila. Sinabi nila, hindi ginamit ang pera ng DepEd.
1: Opo. No?
0: At ang sinabi nila, you will recall, hindi ginamit yung wala silang ginamit na information, no? Dito sa na nakuha from any informant na binayaran ng DepEd para maisagawa ito, no? This is new information to you. That's what I was getting at. Tama ho ba yun?
2: I have an objection, Your Honor.
3: What's your objection, Counsel?
2: There's a statement in the question that is actually misleading, Your Honor. I do not remember any of the two witnesses yesterday from the AFP or Philippine Army saying that there was no information that was used coming from the Department of Education. In fact, that was a rejected stipulation yesterday.
3: I would have to sustain, Counsel. There was no such statement. Quite the contrary. Two of the certifications said that they got information from DepEd, specifically the certification issued by Colonel, as pointed out by the Senate President in his questioning and intervention yesterday, in the certification of Colonel Panopio.
2: Thank you, Your
3: Honor. Reform Council.
0: Okay, in that case, Your Honor, may we request that video number 11 be played, Your Honor, by the tech booth. Yes. This video, Your Honor, shows a portion of that hearing held on October 17, 2024, Your Honor, before the CGGPA of the House of Representatives.
4: So ang sinasabi mo is that AFP conducted these seminars because you gave them the information that this sector is vulnerable.
5: Not me per se, but that is the theory, Your Honor. Yes.
4: Okay. AFP. Colonel Buransing, sir.
6: Colonel Buransing, you are recognized.
7: Yes, thank you, Mr. Chair.
4: When the YLS was conducted in your area by your division, you conducted it because it was a regular program of your division. Tama po ba?
7: Yes, Mr. Chair.
4: Yes. Now, how about you, Colonel Panopio? Did you conduct a YLS in your area with your division or with your battalion because it is a regular program of your battalion or of the FB?
8: Yes, Your Honor, Mr. Chair.
4: See? Mr. Poa? Do you want me to ask the others?
5: Oh.
4: They will still be giving me the same answers po.
5: Yes, Mr. Chair. Your Honor, I am not in a position to really tell you kung talaga...
4: Then who is in position to tell me that?
5: Your Honor, I...
4: Sino?
5: It would probably be the Secretary, Your Honor, or the ones that are responsible for the confidential funds. Kasi wala naman po talaga... And again, I'm under oath. Wala po talaga
4: ako... Who is responsible for the confidential funds?
5: Your Honor, the Secretary and the SDO are the only ones are privy.
4: You know, if only... They would have been here to answer these questions para mas maklaro po. Kasi right now, everyone is really confused, no? Una, why will you be using a certification for an activity of another unit? Tama ba? It's confusing, right? If it's just between us nga, it's confusing eh. Now, if you hear the answers of the AFP, silang lahat had nothing to do with DepEd. When they conducted the YLS, it had nothing to do with DepEd. It was their own programs that they were pursuing. Now, here comes Yusef Mempin collecting the certifications from the activities conducted by AFP, submitting it to you, and you submitting it to COA to justify your expense.
5: Yes, Your Honor. That is.
4: It's wrong, di ba?
5: Yes, but...
4: From no matter how you look at it, it's so wrong.
5: Yes. Mr. Chair, yes.
6: Please proceed.
5: But, yes, factually, that's really what happened, Your Honor.
4: So ang sinasabi mo is that AFP conducted these...
2: May I ask if there is a question from the paying of this video, Your Honor?
3: None yet, Counsel, I believe.
0: He just finished, ma'am. Ah. I'm gonna ask him questions, of course. Can we please flash the TSN, Your Honor?
1: Your Honor, Mr. Counsel, may I request for just a copy, just because I cannot read the screen.
3: A copy or just read it to him, Attorney J?
0: TSN, yes, please.
3: You can also read it to him if you wish.
0: Okay. Sige. So, as we've heard a while ago, Representative Flores... Okay. Now, if you hear the answers of the AFP, silang lahat had nothing to do with DepEd when they conducted the YLS. It had nothing to do with the DepEd. It was their own programs that were pursuing. Now, here comes Yusek Mempin, collecting the certifications from activities conducted by AFP, submitting to you, and you submitting it to COA to justify your expense. Again, it's wrong, di ba? Can we please flash it? Page 129, Your Honor. Sorry, 131.

0: Parang iba yung...
1: Okay, here we go. Here.
2: Can you please zoom in to that portion, no? That wherein it was stated, it's wrong, di ba? Let's take a look at the response given by the witness, please. Ayan, dun sa baba. Pwede bang, can we zoom in, please? Okay. Miss Representative Flores, it's wrong, di ba? Answer, Mr. Poa. Yes, that was your response, Attorney Poa.
3: Yes, but.
2: Yes, Your Honor. Yes, but. I will get there. Yes. I will get there. But then you said, but. Okay. No, ang ito yung sagot nyo, no? Please proceed, no? Una, Representative Flores stated, no matter how you look at it, it's so wrong, no? And then there was answer, Mr. Poa, but yes, factually, so this is the but that you're referring to. That's really what happened, Your Honor. I really got the certifications. I got the documents evidencing payment, the debts, which are the acknowledgement receipts. I attached them because that's what COA was looking for and submitted to the COA. When you said but, no, you did not, based on this, no, you did not change your answer that it's wrong, no, that using those certifications. What you just said when you said yes, no, ang sinasabi mo lang, pero wala kasi akong personal knowledge, kaya ginamit ko pa rin ito mga ito. Tama ho ba?
4: No. That's argument, Your Honor.
3: Let the document speak for itself,
2: Thank
3: counsel.
2: You, Your Honor. Okay,
3: that was the witness answer under oath.
4: And also, Your Honor, may I be just...
3: yes, Attorney Sheila?
4: A quick moment to manifest something important, Your Honor. This is exactly what the presiding officer prohibits in its earlier ruling, when it granted the motion to take judicial notice. We can review the journal. It says there that this court will not allow the reading of third-party statements, not of that witness, Your Honor. And that's what's been happening.
2: Your Honor, it's precisely
4: before.
2: Statements.
4: I'm not yet finished, Your
3: Allow Attorney Sheila to finish.
4: Started with the playback of the DSN of Congressman Flores, and repeated the statement, his statement from the TSN, etc., etc. And in fact, this entire line of questioning, this is another ground for objection to these questions from the prosecutor, is non-sequitur, Your Honor, because if you take a look at this document, the questions of Representative Flores to Attorney Poa in that hearing was different from the question that he asked of the AFP officers. To Attorney Poa, the question was about the information, about the intelligence information. But to the AFP officers, the TSN clearly shows that his question was, regular program niyo po ba ito? Wala pong anuman na nasabi sa TSN na ito na ang tanong ni Representative Flores ay tungkol sa impormasyon. Natural, sasagot yung AFP officers tungkol sa kung regular program ba nila ito. Hindi naman tinanong ni Representative Flores kung walang impormasyon na nakuha mula sa Department of Education, Your Honor.
3: I have a longer litany, yes. But Attorney Jay, what do you say?
2: Your Honor, I think at this point, it's really clear. This is not an opportunity that should be used by the defense to pontificate, argue their position. No? That's too much already. Oh, under the rules, if you're objecting to my question, the state of objection, no need to pontificate and explain your theory of the case. Second, yes, precisely, it is very clear. The order of this honorable court, when it took judicial notice of this TSNs and videos, it's only of the fact that they happened, that these statements were uttered. No, but it does not constitute proof of the truth of these statements. That is precisely, we have this very own witness here today, no? Whose statements we just watched. But again, Your Honor, please. I don't.
4: Well, we will no longer respond to this lengthy pontification.
3: Chair will make a ruling, counsels, please. Attorney Jay, the prosecution has had its fair share of pontificating. I think you're still ahead. By a couple, compared to the respondent. I'm using your words. You're still ahead. Number two, insofar as the statements of the Honorable Flores is concerned, that is covered by the chair's ruling, which you kept on repeating. And number three, I would have to say that it's misleading, counsel, because I have to sustain the objection on the ground that it's misleading, counsel, because although those were statements made in the CGGPA and Committee on Justice, the statements made by the witness presented here, namely Colonel Buransing and Colonel Panopio, and the certification submitted and made part of the records, all state that there was collaboration between the DepEd and the AFP, those signing the certifications, and that for two certifications, I believe, one of Panopio and the other of Sangdan, said that they got information from the DepEd insofar as identifying the areas is concerned. Regardless of what they answered there, again, we only gave judicial notice as to the facts that they said those statements, not as to the truth of those statements. From the point of view of this court, so far that's what we have. Unless you intend to call them to dispute that, so far, that's what we have. So kindly, Reform Council. Yes,
2: Your Honor, with all due respect, no? We had to show the question propounded by Representative Flores to show context so that we will understand what it is that the witness was responding to. No? Second, the point there is the concession given by the witness when asked, mali ito, di ba? Tama. That's the main point there. But we will move on, Your Honor.
3: Move on, Council Chair. Let him make the ruling. Okay.
2: May we ask you also, Your Honor, to the tech booth, please play video number one. This shows portions of the hearing conducted on October 17, 2024.
0: For me, forgive me, ang labo kasi na you saying na ito yung information that we gathered using this reward
4: Your
0: money,
4: Honor,
0: supposedly,
4: and that may I ask that
0: in
4: this
0: effect,
4: pause for a
0: the
4: while,
0: AFP...
3: Kindly pause it, kindly pause it, Tech. Yes, Attorney Sheila, what's your...
4: The court just ruled a moment ago, Your Honor. No. This cannot be replayed and used to confront the witness because as far as this witness is concerned, this remains to be a third-party declaration, Your Honor.
2: Your Honor, third-party declaration, we can see Attorney Poa right there. That was him testifying. No,
4: but, Your Honor, the playback right now is not of Attorney Poa, but of Representative Flores
2: again,
4: speaking,
2: Your Honor. It's context, so we will understand the answer given by Attorney Poa. Are we saying we can't believe the answers given there by the witness that we're watching right now, her co-defense counsel, Attorney Poa?
4: Then, Your Honor, all the counsel has to do is to confront the witness with the answer he gave.
2: That's precisely what we're trying to do. But to give context, of course, we have to see the question first so that we will know the context of that answer. There was no ruling stated by the Honorable Court preventing us from showing these videos, Your Honor.
3: Counsels, please. We're nearly about to break for lunch. Lower it down a notch. Attorney Jay, you can just ask Attorney Poa. You remember being asked and answering in this manner? Again, because clearly, Attorney Jay, the Honorable Flores, whom I see there, if I'm not mistaken, is making, or at that time was making, some conclusions and clear accusations, which we will try to avoid in this court unless you want to present the Honorable Flores. So kindly phrase it, or the chair can do it, so that we can get to somewhere before we pause for lunch.
2: Sorry,
3: question that Attorney Jay, that the Honorable Flores asked, and let the witness answer without showing that video of Attorney of the Honorable Flores anymore, counsel. Please proceed accordingly, counsel.
2: Your Honor,
3: you have the TSN with you, anyway.
2: Yes, I'm very sorry, Your Honor, no, but I will have to most respectfully ask for reconsideration.
3: There is no such thing, counsel. Only a member of the court can seek a reconsideration or appeal from the ruling of the chair. Yes. Kindly proceed, counsel. Yes.
2: The reason why we're showing this, it's because the TSN was not able to faithfully capture what was shown in that video. So for purposes of accuracy, we need to see that video. Now, if we will just limit what we will show to the answers given by Attorney Poa, it will not make any sense. For example, we will start with the part where he said, "Yes, Your Honor." Your Honor, no one will understand what he was saying yes to. The question is precisely very important, and it's part
3: again,
2: of the
3: Attorney
2: answer.
3: Again, Attorney J, ask Attorney Poa, when you were asked during the hearing, so on and so forth, do you remember your answer and response? Proceed, counsel.
2: Your Honor, Professor, I think on their cross-examination, they were allowed a lot of times to show videos and confront our witnesses with those videos on cross-examination. I'm on direct examination. I'm allowed to show previously inconsistent statements. And that's what I'm trying to do, Your Honor.
3: Again, counsel, inconsistent statement by Attorney Poa, not by the Honorable Flores. Again, counsel, please move on.
2: I will submit you.
5: The Vice President impeachment coverage.
2: Can we flash, please, if you have it, the transcription of that part?
6: Ayaw tayo pag-play ng video. Okay. Yes, okay, Tong Torres.
5: The Vice President impeachment coverage. Absuelto o kundi Carlos.

0: discussed the liquidation of confidential funds. You heard that, sir?
1: Yes.
0: And that happened before you received the AOM, sir?
1: Yes.
0: Yes. Your Honor, at this juncture, may we request Your Honor the booth, sir, to play the press conference given by Attorney Michael Poa regarding this matter, Your Honor. You recall, sir, that right after you cross-examined that witness who said you were there in that meeting, you conducted the press conference where you explained your side of the matter, correct,
1: yes,
0: sir? Yes. May we request that it be played, Your Honor? Video 14, please.
2: Tech is instructed to play video 14, please.
3: The witness earlier mentioned that he met with you and Attorney.
4: Yes. I actually don't remember that, to be honest, but I do remember that meeting that really happened. No, I was trying to get OVP to tell me what happened then, kasi nasabihan lang ako eh to attend that meeting. I did not initiate that meeting. Nasabihan lang ako when I was still in DepEd. So I think it was COA who called for that meeting, but I'm not sure. That's why I was trying to get verification from the OVP kung sino ba yung nagpatawag nung meeting na yon. I was there, but I was more of a bystander kasi hindi naman napag-usapan yung DepEd at that time. It was really more of OVP, and it was really more on whatever I said there was really trying to clarify lang what was on the JC, because as I've mentioned previously, I was never really involved in the confidential funds issue. So I was just there being the chief of staff of DepEd at that time. So napag-usapan lang yung mga ano ba talagang interpretation, ano ba yung mga supporting documents na kailangan ng COA to satisfy them. At yun lang naman yung nangyari sa meeting na yun, no? And about that audit query, I think the intention was na kung mayroong clarification, baka pwedeng audit query muna, parang ganun. And then if we're not able to justify, then go ahead and issue. But nasabihan din naman talaga kami noon na I don't think... Ang audit query kasi sa private sector, it's done eh. Pero pag, hindi ko alam noon na pagdating pala sa government, they don't do that. So they just told us we can't do that.
0: Okay. So it's clear based on this meeting that you did not deny that press conference, that meeting occurred, correct?
1: Yes.
0: Yes. And hindi nyo din ho tinatanggi na gumawa ho, sabi ho kayo ng request, no, na mag-issue na lamang muna ng AOM instead of a audit query. Tama ho, sir?
1: It wasn't me personally. I don't remember if I did also join that request.
0: Okay.
1: But
0: hindi kasi request was made.
1: But the request was made, yes.
0: And the two persons who were there were only you and Attorney Zulaika Lopez, correct?
1: No, that's not correct.
0: Oh, no, I mean from your side. Okay, may we know else from the Department of Education were there?
1: It was the finance of Department of Education, the finance staff, because I was also OIC USEC for finance at that time.
0: Mm-hmm.
1: And also the COA liaison officer of DepEd, I think Ms. Sunshine Fajarda.
0: Okay.
1: Also on the part of OVP, if I remember correctly, it was their finance team also.
0: With finance team, you mean undersecretary for finance?
1: No way. Ano po yun? Director level.
0: Director level.
1: Okay. No?
0: And Attorney Zulaika Lopez.
1: Yes. And I'm not sure if Mr. Ortonio was there. That one, I'm not sure. Maybe he was. Maybe he was. Yun lang hindi ko masasabi.
0: All right. Thank you. And upon hearing this request, you did not distance yourself from that request. Correct, sir?
1: No, I did not distance
0: myself. Yes, that's okay, sir. That's
1: myself.
0: Just the question. No?
1: Yes, so I did not distance myself.
0: You did not.
1: I was answering your question.
0: Yes. Thank you. You did not. No. So, basically, who were there were... Would it be accurate to say the top officials under the Vice President, both for Office of the Vice President and the Department of Education?
1: The relevant officials and top officials.
0: Top officials, yes. And you would admit that that request carries institutional weight?
1: The request for an audit query, sir. You're pertaining to the request
0: for not issuing an AOM, but just issue a credit query instead.
5: Now, that's misleading, Your Honor. There's nothing in the answers of the witness that's, or even the prior questions, that there was a request to not issue an AOM. The questions pertain only to the audit query. there was no foundation for introducing a question that implies that there was a request not to issue an AOM. This is misleading, Your Honor.
0: Okay. When you said issue a credit notice. Audit query. May we hear it from you, the exact words?
1: Opo.
0: If you recall. Audit query na muna bago AOM. Tama ho ba?
1: Wala po tayong sinabing ganun.
0: Oh, let's play it again, please.
1: No. Because you're quoting my press con. You're asking me now what was said during the meeting.
0: No, I'm asking, of course, your statement in your press con. I'm sure you stand by the statements you give during your press cons. Yeah. Correct,
1: so,
0: sir?
1: It was audit query. Kung hindi kayo pumayag, sige, AOM.
0: Nasaan yung TSA niya ulit?
1: I don't see the point of it.
0: Can you flash it again, please?

0: na kung meron clarification, baka pwedeng audit query muna.
1: Yes.
0: No? Okay. Yes. So, it means to have to request na audit query muna, necessarily, why you have to say it? Because sabi mo, if there's an issue, don't issue an AOM right away. That's why you said audit query muna. Tama ho ba yun?
2: No,
0: objection, ba yun, sir?
2: Objection, Your Honor. The counsel even is flashing a copy of the transcript from that press briefing and nowhere in there shows what the counsel is now implying, Your Honor.
0: Your Honor, the witness can answer this question. Kung tama ba yung pagkakaintindi ko sa sinasabi niyo or hindi. If not, then so be it.
1: Your Honor, I can answer the question.
3: I will have to overrule it, Attorney Sheila. Witness may answer.
1: I can answer, Your Honor.
3: What do you mean by that, Attorney Paul?
1: What happened there was, we were talking about the JC 2015.
0: Mm-hmm.
1: Sinabi namin na hindi klaro yung hinihingi ng, ang gusto mangyari ng COA, very specific yung nakasulat sa, I think, PFP of OVP or something, because DepEd was never discussed, no? So it was the PFP of OVP. So sa amin, ang sinasabi lang, ang naalala ko na bring up sa meeting na yon is, wala naman nakalagay sa JC kung gaano ka-specific dapat. So, ano yung basis ng COA for saying dapat specific? So they said, hindi, kasi yun talaga yung gusto sana naming makita, yung line item per activity. So sabi, kung ganun, baka pwedeng mag-audit query kayo nang maklarify. Ngayon, alam naman natin, audit query is something that you can Google. It's actually in the COA website. So that issuance is within COA's power to issue. Ngayon, kung hindi naman sila maka-issue ng audit query at talagang AOM lang, then AOM. So, it's true. We said, baka pwedeng audit query muna
0: bago
1: since
0: AOM.
1: May pagtatalo tayo doon sa JC.
0: Yes, yes. I understand that.
3: If I may, Attorney yes. Jay, let me pursue that. What's your basis in saying that, because I remember the COA auditor saying wala daw ganong audit query sa kanila.
1: Your Honor,
3: when you say it's in the COA website, what do you mean by that?
1: Your Honor, a simple Google search would show that audit query, the term audit query memorandum is actually an issuance that COA can issue.
3: Kindly, clerk is instructed to kindly check. And secondly, what's your basis in saying that this is done in the private sector?
1: Your Honor, just from my experience prior, that with accounting, with auditors, independent auditors, sometimes they issue audit queries.
3: Kindly check that too from the point of view of the court so that we can inform the senator judges. Proceed, Attorney Jay.
0: Attorney Paul, is that audit query in the Joint Circular 2015-01, which I'm sure you're
1: no,
0: very
1: it's not.
0: Familiar
1: no,
0: with?
1: No, it's not.
0: Sir. Thank you. Can you understand that the difference of an audit query versus an AOM? AOM is more of a formal demand to, which states that you were not able to properly liquidate the use of your funds, and that if you will not be able to satisfy that demand, it may result to either, as you mentioned a while ago, a notice of suspension or a notice of disallowance, correct?
1: I wouldn't say demand, Your Honor. It an audit observation memorandum just asks for explanations from management based on what they have observed, but definitely not demand.
0: Not the demand. So is the compliance optional then?
1: The compliance is not optional. Well, the compliance, if you don't comply, then it becomes an NS or an ND. So I wouldn't say optional at that point.
0: So if it's not optional, it's a demand then because you have to comply, right?
1: That's
0: sir?
1: Your position, Your
0: okay,
1: Honor.
0: That's fine. Okay. So, but...
4: It's fine.
0: Can we go to the AOM quickly? Can we please flash the AOM?
5: The first one.
0: Yeah, keep on making a hard copy. It's okay, anything you just come in. There you go. Can we please go to the last page? Okay, can you please zoom in? Okay, so it says here, in case of failure to submit the required documents or information or justifications needed to reach an audit decision, a notice of suspension, notice of allowance may be issued as warranted. Okay. So, after seeing this, your position still is, or is your position, so I'm not gonna assume anything. You can either comply with it or not?
1: Yes, Your Honor.
0: Okay. So, but if you don't comply with it, it means that a notice of decision or a notice of disallowance may be issued, correct?
1: If warranted, yes.
0: Yes, because it states there that there were particular deficiencies that were noted already. No? In fact,

0: that directive to produce documents of success, you do not consider that as a demand to produce them?
1: No, I do
0: them?
1: Not.
0: Oh, that's fine. That's fine. Okay.
1: In fact, the word is recommendation.
0: That's okay. Okay, so in that interview, you also stated that the subject of that meeting was to get clarification also regarding the proper implementation of JC 2015-01, correct?
1: Yes, yes.

0: query. Right? This is what we've discussed.
1: Yes,
0: right?
1: The audit query came about after the discussion. Because it was COA Ikfau who called for the meeting, not OVP or DepEd.
0: Okay, so in this meeting happened, if you would recall, a few days after the first AOM was issued to the OVP. Only if you know.
1: No, sir. A few days after the AOM was issued.
0: No, sir.
1: It was September 12, if I'm not mistaken. Because I checked the records when it was mentioned.
0: Yeah.
1: I think it was September 12, 2023. Before the AOM was issued, after the COA budget hearing.
0: Yes, before the AOM was issued, that's when you had the meeting about that request to issue an audit query first, no?
1: Okay. About now, the guidelines, Your Honor. Again, the query is right after the
0: guidelines and then request.
1: I will not argue with you, Your Honor.
0: Yes, and then request. Sorry, naligugulo na ako, no? Hindi naman natin dinideny yung request for...
1: Hindi rin natin dinideny yung may audit query.
0: Yeah. Okay, thank you.
1: Sorry, Your Honor. I'll be forthright.
0: So you're not denying that you made the request for just the issuance of an audit query first.
1: Yes, Your Honor.
0: Yes, so yun lang naman ang punto natin. Okay, now, at that time, the DepEd has not yet submitted its liquidation reports for the third quarter of the confidential funds of the Department of Education, correct?
1: I honestly would not know, Your Honor. Sige. I honestly would not know. I think it was in the reply to the AOM. So perhaps I could look at the reply because those were information supplied by the SDO.
0: Can we flash the what were submitted, the liquidation reports with respect to third quarter of 2023 of the Department of Education?
1: I think the date was September 29, Your Honor. So, to answer your question, hindi pa nasasubmit yung liquidation report nung
0: time. Yes, hindi pa nasasubmit. Nung time na nagkaroon kayo ng meeting, hindi pa nasubmit yung liquidation reports for the third quarter. Now, I asked you a while ago, no, you're very clear that your first... the first time that you got involved with confidential funds is when you received the AOM, no? Una-una muna, clearly, medyo hindi ho accurate yun, no? Dahil nga pinag-usapan nyo na, sorry, confidential funds. Yung confidential funds nung September meeting. Now, ibig sabihin din, hindi tama ho ba? Hindi din kayo na-involve. Yan ang sinabi nyo kanina sa pag-submit ng mga liquidation reports for third quarter. That's clearly what you stated a while ago, correct?
1: Yes, yes,
0: okay.
1: That's correct.
0: So even after that meeting was conducted, where according to you wanted to get clarification on how to comply with JC 2015-01, itong natutunan nyo, parang hindi nyo ginamit nung nag-submit ang COA, ang DepEd, nung liquidation reports noong 2013 dahil hindi ka naman naging nagkaroon ng participasyon. Tama?
1: Your Honor, because ang DepEd hindi na pag-usapan sa meeting na yun at all. DepEd confidential funds were not part of the meeting. In fact, when we asked COA, meron ba kayong gustong sabihin sa DepEd because nandun naman yung DepEd Finance at yung SEO, sabi, hindi pa namin na-audit yung DepEd.
0: Tama. Okay. Pero, pinag-usapan nyo kanina, in general, how to apply the JC 2015-01. Those were your statements, correct?
1: Yes, yes.
0: Yes. Okay. So, yun ang point ko. Kahit natutunan mo during that meeting, paano gamitin ang JC 2015-01, hindi mo ginamit yung kalaman na yan nung nag-submit na kayo ng third quarter.
1: It was not my responsibility, Your Honor, to handle the liquidation
0: report. Yes, question ko, you did not, correct?
1: I wouldn't know what they did with the liquidation report.
0: No, I'm asking.
1: But I personally did not.
2: Counsel is badgering the witness already.
3: Counsels, all of your lawyers, kindly don't speak at the same time. Avoid speaking at the same time. I think the point is quite clear in regard to attorney.

0: Jay's question and Attorney Poa's answer. And if I remember correctly, it was primarily called for the OVP, and he happened to be there to, as Undersecretary of DepEd, that he indeed spoke, but I think the issue at that time was with respect to the OVP. Correct,
1: yes,
0: Attorney
1: Poa? Yes, Your Honor.
0: Okay. We heard that loud and clear to Attorney Jay. Please proceed.
2: Okay.

0: the Vice President Impeachment Coverage. Absuelto o convicado.
1: So the only people, according to you, who are involved in confidential funds, at least during that congressional meeting that you first attended, VP Serra and SDO
2: Fajarda.
1: But that other person who supposedly had involvement with confidential funds was not even there in that meeting.
2: That's
1: as you stated, correct? Just simple yes or no if he was there.
2: Security officer you're pertaining to.
1: Fajarda.
2: Fajarda was not in that meeting.
1: Just not meeting.
2: Hearing. Sorry, hearing. Meeting
1: with
2: hearing.
1: COA.
2: Meeting wala.
1: Yeah, okay.

0: Again, Flash, please, the provision regarding and the joint circular regarding payment of rewards, 4.8.5, please.
1: Proceed, Council.
0: Yes, Your Honor. So 4.8.5.

0: But maybe just one point or a few questions so that
1: You may proceed.
0: We no longer take
1: You may proceed.
0: Much of the time of the court.
1: Hopefully we can dispense with Attorney Poa after your brief cross and the interjections
0: few,
1: of the Senator Judges.
0: Thank you, Your Honor. Magandang hapon, Attorney Poa.
2: Morning, Attorney.
0: Forgive
2: good
0: me,
2: afternoon,
0: I have to, Mike, I have to address you as Attorney Poa today because today you're a witness. Even assign you by your first name. Counsel asked you about the credit notice. You remember that?
2: Yes.
0: This was one of the last questions that he asked you during his direct examination. And afterwards, he also asked you if you're aware that the credit notice is also open for a re-examination, maybe reopened in 3 years. And that credit notice or that period of 3 years has not yet lapsed. Do you remember that, right?
2: Yes.
0: Now, as far as you know from your stay in the Department of Education or up until this point, there has been no such effort from the Commission on Audit to reopen that credit notice for the first and second quarter, correct?
2: As far as I'm aware, none at the moment.
0: And so if there's also a credit notice, you're also aware that this is an official document issued by the COA, basically or essentially stating that the funds or the subject expenditures were audited and cleared in audit. You are aware of that?
2: Yes, yes.
0: And since there's a credit notice, this audit observation memorandum or memoranda for first and the second quarter that the counsel had confronted you with earlier during your direct examination, these two AOMs did not just state into any notice of suspension, correct?
2: That's correct.
0: Also no notice of disallowance, correct?
2: That's correct.
0: And as to the third quarter, also at this point, no notice of suspension, correct?
2: None that I know of.
0: And what about notice of disallowance? Are you aware?
2: None that I'm aware of.
0: That is all for this witness, Your Honor. Thank you.
1: Thank you.
3: Redirect, Your Honor.
1: Redirect, counsel.
3: And this, this credit notice, when this was issued, the COA relied upon the reply that you submitted, correct?
2: Your Honor, I can only speculate.
3: Okay, but it was issued after you submitted that reply because as first they stated there were deficiencies. After you submitted the deficiencies to the reply to give your explanation with respect to those deficiencies, a credit notice was issued.
2: Yes.
3: Yes. And in making those explanations, your justifications was the AFP certificates.
2: One of them.
3: Yes. With regards to the rewards, to prove the evidence of success, what you submitted as proof of those were the